this is the point, right? This is the point where we need to show you the difference between my funk and your funk. I mean, there's a difference, right? I mean, this ain't about hating. It's about creating. 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

0: 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And I'm going to turn that show over to Mr. Freddie Stone, who, as you probably know, is Sly's brother. Freddie, how you doing?
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No, music is my life. 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

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No, music is my life. That's it. You either listen to it, or you write it, or you play it, or you listen to it. 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

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They don't need my money.

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Because it seems like every time I get ahead,

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0: 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By the end of the night, I played about 40 minutes overtime. I was so fucked up myself. 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
1: This is New York City. They're at Studio 54, and all these hands mean they want to get in. But you just don't walk in the door at Studio 54. As a matter of fact, people like this pick the people who go in, right? Okay, what do you look for?
2: We look for people who are going to put off a lot of energy inside on the dance floor.
1: Oh, how can you tell that?
2: Oh, very easily. You can tell a lot by appearance, by the way people talk to you. Very important.
1: Can you tell by, are you concerned with what they're wearing?
2: That helps. We are.